0: imaging across Southeast Saskatchewan and help patients receive care closer to home. Here's Corey Miller, CEO of Emmanuel Health.
1: It reminds us that when governments, healthcare organizations, foundations, clinicians, volunteers, and communities come together with a common purpose, extraordinary things can happen. May this MRI service be a lasting symbol of hope, healing, and a shared commitment to the people who we are privileged to serve.
0: The MRI service is expected to support thousands of patients annually and strengthen healthcare services throughout the region. Sask Energy is encouraging people to check their carbon monoxide alarms this summer. Director of Strategic Communications, Alana Johnson, says portable air conditioners can sometimes affect airflow in a home, increasing the risk of carbon monoxide buildup.
2: We're also reminding people that use portable air conditioners to understand the manufacturer's recommendations, to pay attention to the airflow in their house, maybe crack a window or another door, and obviously to have a CO alarm in their house to ensure that if there is something that's happening, that they're made aware of it before anybody gets sick.
0: Johnson recommends following manufacturer guidelines and keeping a carbon monoxide alarm installed and working. And that's a look at your provincial news.
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0: Partly cloudy tonight with a risk of an overnight thunderstorm and a low of 17. Tomorrow, a mix of sun and cloud, windy, and 27 degrees. It'll be cloudy on Monday, a high of 17, and then for Tuesday, sunshine and 23. Current weather conditions can be found anytime on your Discover Humboldt app. I'm Judy Peters.
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2: Partly cloudy tonight with a risk of an overnight thunderstorm and a low of 17. Tomorrow, a mix of sun and cloud, windy, and 27 degrees. It'll be cloudy on Monday, a high of 17, and then for Tuesday, sunshine and 23. Current weather conditions can be found anytime on your Discover Humboldt app. I'm Judy Peters.
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7: Partly cloudy tonight with a risk of an overnight thunderstorm and a low of 17. Tomorrow, a mix of sun and cloud, windy, and 27 degrees. It'll be cloudy on Monday, a high of 17, and then for Tuesday, sunshine and 23. Current weather conditions can be found anytime on your Discover Humboldt app. I'm Judy Peters.
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2: Partly cloudy tonight with a risk of an overnight thunderstorm and a low of 17. Tomorrow, a mix of sun and cloud, windy, and 27 degrees. It'll be cloudy on Monday, a high of 17, and then for Tuesday, sunshine and 23. Current weather conditions can be found anytime on your Discover Humboldt app. I'm Judy Peters.
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4: Partly cloudy tonight with a risk of an overnight thunderstorm and a low of 17. Tomorrow, a mix of sun and cloud, windy, and 27 degrees. It'll be cloudy on Monday, a high of 17, and then for Tuesday, sunshine and 23. Current weather conditions can be found anytime on your Discover Humboldt app. I'm Judy Peters.
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6: Partly cloudy tonight with a risk of an overnight thunderstorm and a low of 17. Tomorrow, a mix of sun and cloud, windy, and 27 degrees. It'll be cloudy on Monday, a high of 17, and then for Tuesday, sunshine and 23. Current weather conditions can be found anytime on your Discover Humboldt app. I'm Judy Peters.
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3: Partly cloudy tonight with a risk of an overnight thunderstorm and a low of 17. Tomorrow, a mix of sun and cloud, windy, and 27 degrees. It'll be cloudy on Monday, a high of 17, and then for Tuesday, sunshine and 23. Current weather conditions can be found anytime on your Discover Humboldt app. I'm Judy Peters.
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1: Partly cloudy tonight with a risk of an overnight thunderstorm and a low of 17. Tomorrow, a mix of sun and cloud, windy, and 27 degrees. It'll be cloudy on Monday, a high of 17, and then for Tuesday, sunshine and 23. Current weather conditions can be found anytime on your Discover Humboldt app. I'm Judy Peters.
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2: Partly cloudy tonight with a risk of an overnight thunderstorm and a low of 17. Tomorrow, a mix of sun and cloud, windy, and 27 degrees. It'll be cloudy on Monday, a high of 17, and then for Tuesday, sunshine and 23. Current weather conditions can be found anytime on your Discover Humboldt app. I'm Judy Peters.
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2: Partly cloudy tonight with a risk of an overnight thunderstorm and a low of 17. Tomorrow, a mix of sun and cloud, windy, and 27 degrees. It'll be cloudy on Monday, a high of 17, and then for Tuesday, sunshine and 23. Current weather conditions can be found anytime on your Discover Humboldt app. I'm Judy Peters.
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5: Partly cloudy tonight with a risk of an overnight thunderstorm and a low of 17. Tomorrow, a mix of sun and cloud, windy, and 27 degrees. It'll be cloudy on Monday, a high of 17, and then for Tuesday, sunshine and 23. Current weather conditions can be found anytime on your Discover Humboldt app. I'm Judy Peters.
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3: Partly cloudy tonight with a risk of an overnight thunderstorm and a low of 17. Tomorrow, a mix of sun and cloud, windy, and 27 degrees. It'll be cloudy on Monday, a high of 17, and then for Tuesday, sunshine and 23. Current weather conditions can be found anytime on your Discover Humboldt app. I'm Judy Peters.
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4: Partly cloudy tonight with a risk of an overnight thunderstorm and a low of 17. Tomorrow, a mix of sun and cloud, windy, and 27 degrees. It'll be cloudy on Monday, a high of 17, and then for Tuesday, sunshine and 23. Current weather conditions can be found anytime on your Discover Humboldt app. I'm Judy Peters.
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4: A mix of sun and cloud today, some local smoke and windy. High of 24 degrees and the humidex 29. Today's UV index is 7 or high. Partly cloudy tonight and windy, a low of 11. Tomorrow, cloudy with rain beginning near noon, and it'll be windy, a high of 15 degrees. Sunshine on Tuesday, a high of 21. And then for Wednesday, good chance of showers, a high of 21. Current weather conditions can be found anytime on your Discover Humboldt app. I'm Judy Peters.
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8: A mix of sun and cloud today, some local smoke and windy. High of 24 degrees and the humidex 29. Today's UV index is 7 or high. Partly cloudy tonight and windy, a low of 11. Tomorrow, cloudy with rain beginning near noon, and it'll be windy, a high of 15 degrees. Sunshine on Tuesday, a high of 21. And then for Wednesday, good chance of showers, a high of 21. Current weather conditions can be found anytime on your Discover Humboldt app. I'm Judy Peters.
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2: From the Provincial News Desk, I'm Judy Peters. Saskatchewan RCMP are asking drivers to help reverse a troubling trend on the province's highways. Reporter Natasha Weeb tells us more.
3: Police say impairment-related fatal collisions reached a 10-year high in 2025. The RCMP responded to 113 serious and fatal crashes involving alcohol or drugs and laid more than 1,600 impaired driving charges throughout the year. Officers will be increasing enforcement over the holiday weekend, watching for impaired, distracted, and aggressive driving. If you are planning to drink or use drugs, police advise arranging a designated driver, taking public transit, or staying where you are until you're completely sober. If you see a suspected impaired driver, safely pull over and call 911.
2: A proposed Saskatchewan law aimed at improving emergency room closure reporting was discussed in Estevan by NDP MLA and Shadow Minister for Rural and Remote Health, Jared Clark. He says Bill 606 would require ER closures to be publicly reported online.
4: Over Scott Moe's time as Premier, we have seen an 800% increase in hospital closures in rural Saskatchewan. Really hard on families and people living, especially in rural Saskatchewan. You're heading to your local emergency room in an emergency, whether that's with your child or with a parent or your spouse, and you don't know whether or not your emergency room is going to be open or closed.
2: The NDP says it will continue advocating for greater transparency around healthcare service disruptions. The Souris Valley Museum is celebrating the completion of its locomotive restoration project after several years of fundraising and planning. The museum launched its fundraising campaign in June of 2023. The locomotive restoration cost about $53,000, and the museum hopes to restore additional pieces of historic mining equipment in the coming years. The town of Lampman has unveiled a new accessible crosswalk beside the Shirley Carson Therapeutic Park. Committee Chair Randy Fleck says the project is part of ongoing efforts to improve accessibility and ensure residents of all ages can safely enjoy the area.
5: The way we've set it up, we're hoping that it's kind of a place where it might be an attraction to the town. We want everybody to be safe that comes and has a look at it.
2: The crossing provides a safer connection between the senior center and the volunteer-built park. And that's a look at your provincial news.
1: Discover Humboldt weather.
2: A mix of sun and cloud today, some local smoke and windy. High of 24 degrees and the humidex 29. Today's UV index is 7 or high. Partly cloudy tonight and windy, a low of 11. Tomorrow, cloudy with rain beginning near noon, and it'll be windy, a high of 15 degrees. Sunshine on Tuesday, a high of 21, and then for Wednesday, good chance of showers, a high of 21. Current weather conditions can be found anytime on your Discover Humboldt app. I'm Judy Peters.
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4: A mix of sun and cloud today, some local smoke and windy. High of 24 degrees and the humidex 29. Today's UV index is 7 or high. Partly cloudy tonight and windy, a low of 11. Tomorrow, cloudy with rain beginning near noon. And it'll be windy, a high of 15 degrees. Sunshine on Tuesday, a high of 21. And then for Wednesday, good chance of showers, a high of 21. Current weather conditions can be found anytime on your Discover Humboldt app. I'm Judy Peters.
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3: A mix of sun and cloud today, some local smoke and windy. High of 24 degrees and the Humidex 29. Today's UV index is 7 or high. Partly cloudy tonight and windy, a low of 11. Tomorrow, cloudy with rain beginning near noon, and it'll be windy, a high of 15 degrees. Sunshine on Tuesday, a high of 21, and then for Wednesday, good chance of showers, a high of 21. Current weather conditions can be found anytime on your Discover Humboldt app. I'm Judy Peters.
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0: 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And what happened in the kitchen?
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3: Thanks for plugging into the biggest countdown around. Seacrest with you from Hollywood. And today on the show, we'll check in with Harry Styles and hear about the new album he's performing on his sold-out tour. Plus, Somber makes some serious moves with one of his multiple chart entries this weekend. Let's go. Why wait? Number 40, Pink Pony Club, Chapel Roan.

0: Pony Club, Chapel Roan at number 40. Before we continue our run to the top, here's a look at where we left you off last time. At number 3, Tame Impala, Dracula. Number 2, Bruno.
1: I just might.
0: And on top.
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0: Back for a total of 9 non-consecutive weeks, Olivia Dean with So Easy at number 1. Let's pick up now. 39, Too Sweet, Hozier.

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1: Phillip Phillips at 38, homesick. All right, Shaboozy has a new album out this weekend. He calls it his magnum opus. It's a concept album inspired by Greek epics like the Odyssey, but told through a Western story about revenge called The Outlaw Sherry Lee and Other Western Tales. Here's a track from his last project, Good News, AT40 Extra. Now

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1: Coming up next,
0: the band Camino on the way with a song about a girl named Holly. Plus, Stella Lefty up a notch with a track about a city called Boston. Keep it here.
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4: A mix of sun and cloud today, some local smoke and windy. High of 24 degrees and the Humidex 29. Today's UV index is 7 or high. Partly cloudy tonight and windy, a low of 11. Tomorrow, cloudy with rain beginning near noon. And it'll be windy, a high of 15 degrees. Sunshine on Tuesday, a high of 21. And then for Wednesday, good chance of showers, a high of 21. Current weather conditions can be found anytime on your Discover Humboldt app. I'm Judy Peters.
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7: Just a few hits, and if you just got here, and you probably saw Justin Bieber perform at the halftime show at the World Cup Finals. But the sport that's closest to his heart is hockey. He was recently a guest announcer at the NHL Draft with the honor of presenting the number one pick for the Toronto Maple Leafs, his hometown team. And when asked what it was like to be there for the big draft, Justin said it was, quote, a dream come true. He's got 37 daisies on 1840.

Boston, that is 36. Now, Ray recently got the Sesame Street treatment when Elmo and Cookie Monster released a parody of her hit called Where Is My Lovey? We posted it up at AmericanTop40.com. Here's the original, Where Is My Husband? 35.

Wally. 34, The Band Camino. Britney Spears, one of the most legendary pop stars of all time, and a movie based on her life is in the works. It's still in the early stages, but it's based on her best-selling memoir, The Woman in Me, and Wicked director John M. Chu is set to direct it. We'll keep you posted when we have more details on that. Here's an 1840 Extra from Britney now.

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1: 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But wait a minute, isn't this...
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0: Well, baby, I went down and got it for you.

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8: A mix of sun and cloud today, some local smoke and windy. High of 24 degrees and the humidex 29. Today's UV index is 7 or high. Partly cloudy tonight and windy, a low of 11. Tomorrow, cloudy with rain beginning near noon, and it'll be windy, a high of 15 degrees. Sunshine on Tuesday, a high of 21, and then for Wednesday, good chance of showers, a high of 21. Current weather conditions can be found anytime on your Discover Humboldt app. I'm Judy Peters.
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9: Number 33.

Espresso, Sabrina Carpenter, number 33. Hey, our pal Niall Horan is embracing his countryside with his recent performances, but he's far from a newbie when it comes to a pair of boots and a cowboy hat. He's a longtime country fan, says he can't believe he was invited to play the legendary Grand Ole Opry in Nashville. And he kept the party going with a co-headlining show with close friends and country star Thomas Rhett. Niall has a new album out in a style that's all his own. One of the tracks right here, Tastes So Good, 32.

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1: Coming up next.
0: Well, Taylor is just ahead with the first of her three hits this week. Plus, Noah Kahan falls off with The Great Divide, making room for our only debut. 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
0: 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This one for Rosie in Seattle, Washington on Hits 106.1. She wants to hear some Tate McRae. Revolving Door, you got it. It's AT 40. Michael.

0: revolving door, Tay McRae in the request spot for Rosie in Washington State. 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
0: So, thinking back over the last few years, Ed Sheeran has hinted at retiring from music after he releases a specific series of projects, but he just made a big career change that means he's far from hanging it up. After 15 years with Warner Music Group, he's signed a new deal with Interscope Records, and the exact terms have not been disclosed, but we hear it's a long-term agreement with multiple albums from Ed Sheeran. Here he is with Martin Garrix now. Repeat It, number 30.

Taylor Swift with The Fate of Ophelia at 29. Hilary Duff traveling across the country on the Lucky Me tour, and at each stop, she meets fans who tell her that her music and her acting were a major part of their formative years. She goes on to say that playing a role in so many people's childhoods is a title she wears with honor. But now she's got new music with a single that could land on this chart soon. Here it is, Mature, 1840 on the Verge track.

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5: A mix of sun and cloud today, some local smoke and windy. High of 24 degrees and the Humidex 29. Today's UV index is 7 or high. Partly cloudy tonight and windy, a low of 11. Tomorrow, cloudy with rain beginning near noon, and it'll be windy, a high of 15 degrees. Sunshine on Tuesday, a high of 21, and then for Wednesday, good chance of showers, a high of 21. Current weather conditions can be found anytime on your Discover Humboldt app. I'm Judy Peters.
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slipping 4-25 for Somber, back to Friends. Now, when Katy Perry released her track Band-Aids last year, fans wondered if it was part of a bigger project or possibly a new album. But she said recently that she needed to process her feelings by writing two songs, and then she'd move on to a totally new idea. The conclusion of that duo of tracks could make the chart soon. It's called Watch It Burn. Here's Katy Perry, an AT40 on the Verge track.

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11: A mix of sun and cloud today, some local smoke and windy. High of 24 degrees and the Humidex 29. Today's UV index is 7 or high. Partly cloudy tonight and windy, a low of 11. Tomorrow, cloudy with rain beginning near noon, and it'll be windy, a high of 15 degrees. Sunshine on Tuesday, a high of 21, and then for Wednesday, good chance of showers, a high of 21. Current weather conditions can be found anytime on your Discover Humboldt app. I'm Judy Peters.
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0: Just outside the top 20, Post Malone released his country project, F1 Trillion, back in 2024, and fans are eagerly awaiting the follow-up. Unsure of what direction his music might go, we'll tell you about the new track he debuted at the World Cup Finals after 23. Bottle up, the Backstreet Boys.

0: 84-23 right there. Backstreet Boys, Bottle Up on 8040. So let me get back to Post. Since releasing his album F1 Trillion, Post Malone has embodied the country vibe and almost always wears a cowboy hat with Wrangler jeans, even at his headline performance at the World Cup Finals. But during his set, he sang an unreleased track from his next project, and fans were surprised to hear a return to his former sound of hip-hop-inspired pop music. The track is called Chrome Heartbreaker. Got a clip of it up at AmericanTop40.com.
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0: Spike. That is Baby Doll at number 21.
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0: we'll hear from Harry Styles about the new album he's playing on his sold-out tour. And Pink Panthers and Zara Larsson jump 4 spaces with this.
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13: Hey, Ryan. It's Elliot calling in from the Valley in Los Angeles. The summer heat is no joke out here, and I feel like we have to hear Heat Waves by Glass Animals. Can you please play it for me?
0: It is no joke, Elliot. I appreciate you listening there and right here on 1840 Heat Waves for you.
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Stateside, Pink Panthers and Zara Larsson up 4 to number 20. Seacrest with you. So Gracie Abrams named her new album Daughter from Hell because she thought she was brutal to her parents when she was growing up. But when her mom heard the title, it brought her to tears. Gracie said she played the title track for her mother over the phone, and she was overcome with emotion, which Gracie says is a great sign because that means she's doing her job as a songwriter. Here's one of the tracks that's going to make her parents very proud. Hit the Wall, 19, AT40.

That's Gracie Abrams at 19 on the countdown. Teddy Swims has been at a lot of festivals this summer. He says those shows hold special meaning because going to a festival as a teenager is what inspired him to be a musician. One of the first concerts he ever went to was the Warped Tour. He was 15 years old, and after seeing a lead singer leap off the stage into that crowd, he knew right away that's what he wanted to do. Here he is, Mr. Know-It-All, 18.

Number 18, Teddy Swims, Mr. Know-It-All. So let's talk about Ray making her new single called Click Clack Symphony with legendary composer Hans Zimmer. So it makes sense that the song was inspired by a sound. She said the track is about the sounds that high heels make and the times in our lives when you need close friends or family to pull you out of the darkness. Here's the song they made together, Click Clack Symphony, an 1840 On The Verge track. Did you know?

She'll be all right. No riding shining armored knight. She will save herself this time. And in fact, tonight, she did confirm. The cold never lasts, my darling.

0: 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Click Clack Symphony. That's on the verge of making this chart.
1: Coming up next.
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8: A mix of sun and cloud today, some local smoke and windy. High of 24 degrees and the humidex 29. Today's UV index is 7 or high. Partly cloudy tonight and windy, a low of 11. Tomorrow, cloudy with rain beginning near noon. And it'll be windy, a high of 15 degrees. Sunshine on Tuesday, a high of 21. And then for Wednesday, good chance of showers, a high of 21. Current weather conditions can be found anytime on your Discover Humboldt app. I'm Judy Peters.
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0: We are inside the top 20. Harry Styles in the middle of his Together Together World Tour with a run of shows in Mexico City starting this weekend. We'll hear from Harry about the new music he's playing at those residencies all over the planet. First 17, Zara Larsson, Midnight Sun.

0: Midnight Sun, Zara Larsson, That Is 17. Let's get back to Harry Styles. His fourth solo album, Kiss All The Time, Disco Occasionally, released back in March, and it marked a shift in his sound to an EDM-inspired dance pop style. When we caught up with Harry, he told us that he wrote new songs hoping to give people a reaction they don't normally get after hearing an album. Take a listen.
1: I think lyrically and stuff, and just with the album in general, I think a lot of the time it's kind of with the listener, it's like, okay, take my hand, I'm going to tell you all about my experiences. And what I hope this album is like, I'm encouraging you to have your own experiences, and I'm kind of going, having these experiences is amazing. You should go do that as well. And I'm going to like be here with you, kind of making the music for you to have experiences. But I feel like it's a lot less about, here's exactly what I did in my life. This is like a, what's happening in my life, and more like kind of a commentary on like the joy that I found by experiencing different things. And therefore I think it would be a positive thing for you to go do that as well.
0: And here he is with one of the singles from that new album, American Girls, number 16.

Ariana Grande, 15, Hate That I Made You Love Me. Now, Netflix is planning a live K-pop Demon Hunters global concert featuring performances from Huntrix, but details for the shows still under wraps. They expect cities and dates and ticket sales to be announced later this year. They, Huntrix, with Golden at 14.

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0: So as we look forward, Alex Warren climbs up a couple more with his sixth top 40 hit and some upward momentum for One Republic. That is next.
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12: A mix of sun and cloud today, some local smoke and windy. High of 24 degrees and the Humidex 29. Today's UV index is 7 or high. Partly cloudy tonight and windy, a low of 11. Tomorrow, cloudy with rain beginning near noon, and it'll be windy, a high of 15 degrees. Sunshine on Tuesday, a high of 21, and then for Wednesday, good chance of showers, a high of 21. Current weather conditions can be found anytime on your Discover Humboldt app. I'm Judy Peters.
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Alex Warren, Fever Dream, number 12. Hey, Somber says there's more than one way to interpret his new single, My Body Isn't Ready. He hopes it means different things to different people. The lyrics can be taken as a metaphor, or they can be taken literally as a description of how Somber has perceived his own identity for pretty much his whole life. So listen close to this one and think about what it means for you. My Body Isn't Ready. It's an AT40 on the Verge track.

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0: Going to hold the numbers for a second. Patricia in Beaver Falls, Pennsylvania, has reached out telling us she's having a rough day and needs some Billie Eilish. Patricia, everything on hold for you and your song, T40.

0: Wildflower, Billie Eilish by request for Patricia in Pennsylvania. 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You should try it. Do the same thing.
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2: 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Number 10.

Perry, Alex Warren. That is number 10. All right. Sienna Spyro just released her debut album titled Visitor. She says it started off as a much smaller project, but her fans helped it grow. Her original plan was to make an EP or a mixtape called Visitor and leave her debut album for another time because she had a very specific idea for how it should be made. But people had such a strong reaction to the track she'd already released, she felt that Visitor had to be extended and given the attention of a full-length project. And now she couldn't be happier with the collection of songs. Here's Die on This Hill, number 9.

0: drop dead.
1: Olivia Rodrigo, drop dead, taking number 8. Let's get to Malcolm Todd. Have you heard about him? When he goes to concerts, as a fan, he loves going wild in the crowd and usually finds himself in the middle of a mosh pit. But he says he's not a thrill seeker. He doesn't like roller coasters, has no interest in skydiving, but he finds adrenaline in the art of dodgeball. He says he could spend all day dodging, weaving, bobbing, maneuvering away from tennis balls flying at his face. Earrings is his hit on the verge of making our chart.

0: Can't get out of it.
1: That one from Malcolm Todd, on the verge of making our countdown. The title, Earrings.
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10: A mix of sun and cloud today, some local smoke and windy. High of 24 degrees and the humidex 29. Today's UV index is 7 or high. Partly cloudy tonight and windy, a low of 11. Tomorrow, cloudy with rain beginning near noon, and it'll be windy, a high of 15 degrees. Sunshine on Tuesday, a high of 21. And then for Wednesday, good chance of showers, a high of 21. Current weather conditions can be found anytime on your Discover Humboldt app. I'm Judy Peters.
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1: We are moving through the top 10, and fans of Lana Del Rey have been eagerly awaiting her next album. It's gone through several delays and name changes, but she just made an announcement that could mean even more new music is on the way. I'll tell you what we found out after 7. Homewrecker, Sabre.

0: 3-7. That's Somber Homewrecker. So it has been 3 years since Lana Del Rey released a full-length album, and since then, she's been teasing her next project. It was originally titled Lasso, then The Right Person Will Stay, before finally being named Stove. But fans were starting to give up hope that it would ever release. She posted on social the other day promising that Stove is coming, but it will be accompanied by a secondary album, which she says will represent different parts of her personal journey over the last 4 years. It's unclear when we'll get to hear the new music, but she said she still needs a few weeks to get everything together before sending them off to be released on vinyl. So hopefully it is soon.
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0: 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Plus, Taylor Swift up a couple more to crack the top 5 next.
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6: A mix of sun and cloud today, some local smoke and windy. High of 24 degrees and the humidex 29. Today's UV index is 7 or high. Partly cloudy tonight and windy, a low of 11. Tomorrow, cloudy with rain beginning near noon, and it'll be windy, a high of 15 degrees. Sunshine on Tuesday, a high of 21, and then for Wednesday, good chance of showers, a high of 21. Current weather conditions can be found anytime on your Discover Humboldt app. I'm Judy Peters.
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0: All right. Taylor Swift says one of the most fun days of her life was the moment she wrote her latest single, I Knew It, I Knew You. At 11 a.m., she went to an early screening of Toy Story 5 and was so inspired by the story, she got what she calls the songwriter zoomies and ran home to write. By 7 o'clock that same day, the song was totally finished, and she was ready to show the CEO of Disney to possibly add it to the soundtrack. Now, this is what you hear over the credits. Toy Story 5, I Knew It, I Knew You, number 5.

number four, Risk It All. The numbers get smaller and the hits get bigger. And over in the UK, they've crunched the numbers for the biggest singles and albums so far in 2026. Olivia Dean leads the pack. At the midway point of the year, she has the number one song with Man I Need, and she just passed Harry Styles for the top album of 2026 with The Art of Loving. And another song of hers is still high on the chart here on AT40, So Easy, number three.

0: Olivia Dean, So Easy, number 3 on AT40. So we just heard last week's number 1, which means Bruno Mars has a new challenger for this week's top spot. Find out who it is and if they can claim the biggest song in the land when we reveal the top 2 in just a second.
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0: Before we roll, the 2 biggest songs in the country. Got to sneak in one more for you guys. This is a request for Benno in Orland Park, Illinois. Wants to hear what he considers to be the best song by Dua Lipa, Levitating. You got it.

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0: We are down to the top two, and this next artist is one of the biggest performers in the world. But it's no surprise he became a superstar because he's been preparing since he was 4 years old. He got his start on stage growing up in Hawaii when his dad would bring him out during his band's performance. And our number two artist would do an Elvis impression with an outfit to match. Now Bruno Mars has outgrown the sequin jumpsuit and scored the number two spot in North America. I Just Might.

just might. Bruno Mars, number two. So there's nothing left but number one. And in the past, we've seen artists from Australia make it to number one, like Sia, 5 Seconds of Summer. But this decade, only two acts from Down Under have made the climb to the top. The first was the Kid Laroi from Sydney, who did it with Stay in 2022. And now, a musician from Perth has scored the number one song in all of North America. It's Tame Impala, Dracula, the new number one song on AT40.

0: And there it is, our new number one song, Dracula, Tame Impala. So that does it. 40 to the top. Don't miss us next time. Anything can happen. You never know who could make the climb to take on Tame Impala for that top spot. Until then, keep up with us on social at American Top 40. And I will see you with Vanna White weekdays on Wheel of Fortune. Take good care. Talk soon.
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2: From the Provincial News Desk, I'm Judy Peters. The Saskatchewan RCMP are reminding motorists that impaired driving remains one of the biggest dangers on provincial roads. We get more from reporter Natasha Weeb.
3: Police say 2025 saw the highest number of impairment-related fatal collisions in the past 10 years. Superintendent Grant St. Germain says officers will continue targeting impaired drivers through their daily patrols, check stops, proactive road safety initiatives, and educational events. But preventing tragedy starts with drivers making responsible decisions. As traffic increases over the long weekend, RCMP are also reminding motorists to slow down, wear seatbelts, avoid distractions like cell phones, and adjust their speed for road and weather conditions. Police say they will be patrolling throughout the weekend. If you are impaired, don't drive.
2: The night sky will be offering several opportunities this month, with multiple planets becoming easier to spot. From Mercury making a close approach in the morning sky to Venus shining brightly after sunset, several planetary movements will give sky watchers something to look for. While Mercury can be challenging to spot, other planets like Venus and Saturn will provide easier viewing opportunities. The Souris Valley Museum is celebrating the completion of its locomotive restoration project after several years of fundraising and planning. The museum launched its fundraising campaign in June of 2023. The locomotive restoration cost about $53,000, and the museum hopes to restore additional pieces of historic mining equipment in the coming years. The town of Lampman has unveiled a new accessible crosswalk beside the Shirley Carson Therapeutic Park. Committee Chair Randy Fleck says the project is part of ongoing efforts to improve accessibility and ensure residents of all ages can safely enjoy the area.
4: The way we've set it up, we're hoping that it's kind of a place where it might be an attraction to the town. We want everybody to be safe that comes and has a look at it.
2: The crossing provides a safer connection between the senior center and the volunteer-built park. And that's a look at your provincial news.
1: Discover Humboldt weather.
2: A mix of sun and cloud today, some local smoke and windy. High of 24 degrees and the humidex 29. Today's UV index is 7 or high. Partly cloudy tonight and windy, a low of 11. Tomorrow, cloudy with rain beginning near noon, and it'll be windy, a high of 15 degrees. Sunshine on Tuesday, a high of 21. And then for Wednesday, good chance of showers, a high of 21. Current weather conditions can be found anytime on your Discover Humboldt app. I'm Judy Peters.
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Coming back to you. Did you know that song was a sleeper hit for the Bee Gees? The Edge of the Earth was part of their 2023 album, Blame My Ex, and gained popularity after being featured in the hit show, Off Campus. I'm Callum McAnally, and hope you're enjoying your long weekend. This is Justin Bieber, Speed.

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4: A mix of sun and cloud today, some local smoke and windy. High of 24 degrees and the humidex 29. Today's UV index is 7 or high. Partly cloudy tonight and windy, a low of 11. Tomorrow, cloudy with rain beginning near noon, and it'll be windy, a high of 15 degrees. Sunshine on Tuesday, a high of 21. And then for Wednesday, good chance of showers, a high of 21. Current weather conditions can be found anytime on your Discover Humboldt app. I'm Judy Peters.
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5: A mix of sun and cloud today, some local smoke and windy. High of 24 degrees and the humidex 29. Today's UV index is 7 or high. Partly cloudy tonight and windy, a low of 11. Tomorrow, cloudy with rain beginning near noon, and it'll be windy, a high of 15 degrees. Sunshine on Tuesday, a high of 21, and then for Wednesday, good chance of showers, a high of 21. Current weather conditions can be found anytime on your Discover Humboldt app. I'm Judy Peters.
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0: Banners, Someone to You. I'm Callum McAnally and hope you've been enjoying your August-long weekend. We've had some pretty hot weather lately. How have you been dealing with the heat? We caught up with Mike.
1: Well, hey, some people pay $6,000 a week to have this in the wintertime, so I'll take it now. I can deal with it.
0: Man, that is so true. Don't want to say it, but it will be getting colder before you know it. I mean, it's already the August-long weekend. Coming up, Rosé and Bruno Mars.
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Sean Hook and Vanessa Hudgens reminding me, I'm Callum McAnally, and they say that the August long weekend is the busiest weekend of the summer. So if you're doing any traveling, be sure you drive safe, as the highways are going to be busy no matter where you're going. This is One Republic. Apologize.

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7: A mix of sun and cloud today, some local smoke and windy. High of 24 degrees and the humidex 29. Today's UV index is 7 or high. Partly cloudy tonight and windy, a low of 11. Tomorrow, cloudy with rain beginning near noon, and it'll be windy, a high of 15 degrees. Sunshine on Tuesday, a high of 21, and then for Wednesday, good chance of showers, a high of 21. Current weather conditions can be found anytime on your Discover Humboldt app. I'm Judy Peters.
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Tyler Shaw on your Sunday afternoon of the August long weekend. I'm Callum McAnally, and we're keeping your soundtrack going with Harry Styles, American Girls.

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7: A mix of sun and cloud today, some local smoke and windy. High of 24 degrees and the humidex 29. Today's UV index is 7 or high. Partly cloudy tonight and windy, a low of 11. Tomorrow, cloudy with rain beginning near noon, and it'll be windy, a high of 15 degrees. Sunshine on Tuesday, a high of 21, and then for Wednesday, good chance of showers, a high of 21. Current weather conditions can be found anytime on your Discover Humboldt app. I'm Judy Peters.
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0: Shawn Mendes, Something Big on your Sunday afternoon. I'm Callum McAnally, and with hot temperatures, you may be wondering how to keep your lawn healthy through a prolonged stretch of heat. Well, we caught up with Cameron Schwangler, a lawn care expert. He said that the key is making sure lawns receive enough water before the hottest part of the day.
1: We want to see an inch to an inch and a half of water per week on a lawn, and we want to see that water go on early in the morning. I always tell my clients to do what the golf course does and water, you know, overnight, early in the morning.
0: Regularly watered lawns typically have moisture extending several inches below the surface, allowing the grass to better withstand extreme heat. Ed Sheeran is coming up.
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Alex Porat and Kissing You. I'm Callum McAnally and happy Sunday. It's the August long weekend. Hope you've been having a good one. This is Teddy Swims, Mr. Know-It-All.

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8: A mix of sun and cloud today, some local smoke and windy. High of 24 degrees and the humidex 29. Today's UV index is 7 or high. Partly cloudy tonight and windy, a low of 11. Tomorrow, cloudy with rain beginning near noon. And it'll be windy, a high of 15 degrees. Sunshine on Tuesday, a high of 21. And then for Wednesday, good chance of showers, a high of 21. Current weather conditions can be found anytime on your Discover Humboldt app. I'm Judy Peters.
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Hey, thanks for making us a part of your August-long weekend. Hope you've been having a fantastic summer so far. I'm Callum McAnally. Coming up, we're going to hear Con the Artist. Right now, it's Sabrina Carpenter. Please, please.

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2: A mix of sun and cloud today, some local smoke and windy. High of 24 degrees and the Humidex 29. Today's UV index is 7 or high.

0: Partly cloudy tonight and windy, a low of 11. Tomorrow, cloudy with rain beginning near noon, and it'll be windy, a high of 15 degrees. Sunshine on Tuesday, a high of 21, and then for Wednesday, good chance of showers, a high of 21. Current weather conditions can be found anytime on your Discover Humboldt app. I'm Judy Peters.
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0: The Weeknd's Cry For Me. I'm Callum McAnally. It is the August long weekend. Hope it's been a good one for you so far. It feels like every weekend, another local town or city is hosting their summertime fair. One of the best things of the summertime is going to the fair and checking out everything it has to offer. Ashley, what's your favorite thing about the fair?
1: So mostly it's just the atmosphere and the vibe when you walk in, and it's the lights and the music, and it really just takes you back to being a kid. And I think, you know, adulting is hard, so anything that you can do to bring those little glimmers of joy is pretty cool.
0: And it's nice to kind of forget about the stress of everyday life for a little bit, you know?
1: Absolutely. That's exactly it.
0: And there's just so much nostalgia when you're walking through fairgrounds. Taylor Swift up next.
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2: From the Provincial News Desk, I'm Judy Peters. Saskatchewan RCMP are asking drivers to help reverse a troubling trend on the province's highways. Reporter Natasha Weeb tells us more.
3: Police say impairment-related fatal collisions reached a 10-year high in 2025. The RCMP responded to 113 serious and fatal crashes involving alcohol or drugs and laid more than 1,600 impaired driving charges throughout the year. Officers will be increasing enforcement over the holiday weekend, watching for impaired, distracted, and aggressive driving. If you are planning to drink or use drugs, police advise arranging a designated driver, taking public transit, or staying where you are until you're completely sober. If you see a suspected impaired driver, safely pull over and call 911.
2: A proposed Saskatchewan law aimed at improving emergency room closure reporting was discussed in Estevan by NDP MLA and Shadow Minister for Rural and Remote Health, Jared Clark. He says Bill 606 would require ER closures to be publicly reported online.
4: Over Scott Moe's time as Premier, we have seen an 800% increase in hospital closures in rural Saskatchewan. Really hard on families and people living, especially in rural Saskatchewan. You're heading to your local emergency room in an emergency, whether that's with your child or with a parent or your spouse, and you don't know whether or not your emergency room is going to be open or closed.
2: The NDP says it will continue advocating for greater transparency around healthcare service disruptions. The Souris Valley Museum is celebrating the completion of its locomotive restoration project after several years of fundraising and planning. The museum launched its fundraising campaign in June of 2023. The locomotive restoration cost about $53,000, and the museum hopes to restore additional pieces of historic mining equipment in the coming years. The town of Lampman has unveiled a new accessible crosswalk beside the Shirley Carson Therapeutic Park. Committee Chair Randy Fleck says the project is part of ongoing efforts to improve accessibility and ensure residents of all ages can safely enjoy the area.
5: The way we've set it up, we're hoping that it's kind of a place where it might be an attraction to the town. We want everybody to be safe that comes and has a look at it.
2: The crossing provides a safer connection between the senior center and the volunteer-built park. And that's a look at your provincial news.
1: Discover Humboldt weather.
2: Partly cloudy tonight and windy, a low of 11. Tomorrow, cloudy with rain beginning near noon, and it'll be windy, a high of 15 degrees. Sunshine on Tuesday, a high of 21. And then for Wednesday, good chance of showers, a high of 21. Current weather conditions can be found anytime on your Discover Humboldt app. I'm Judy Peters.
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I'm Callum McAnally, and thanks for tuning in on your August-long weekend. 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
10: Partly cloudy tonight and windy, a low of 11. Tomorrow, cloudy with rain beginning near noon, and it'll be windy, a high of 15 degrees. Sunshine on Tuesday, a high of 21. And then for Wednesday, good chance of showers, a high of 21. Current weather conditions can be found anytime on your Discover Humboldt app. I'm Judy Peters.
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11: When I was young,

Alex Sampson, Misery. I'm Callum McAnally. It's been a big year for Bruno Mars. He released his first solo album in nearly 10 years called The Romantic, and this is the opening track from it, Risk It All by Bruno Mars.

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3: Partly cloudy tonight and windy, a low of 11. Tomorrow, cloudy with rain beginning near noon, and it'll be windy, a high of 15 degrees. Sunshine on Tuesday, a high of 21, and then for Wednesday, good chance of showers, a high of 21. Current weather conditions can be found anytime on your Discover Humboldt app. I'm Judy Peters.
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0: Devin Cole, I Got You. I'm Callum McAnally, and it's fair season, so we've been talking about the best things about going to the fair. Melinda, what do you love the most about the fair?
1: Seeing the smiles on my kids' faces and the joy they are having. That's all that matters to me.
0: You know, sometimes it really is just all about the kids, hey?
1: Absolutely.
0: And does it kind of take you back to when you were younger?
1: Oh, of course. All the fun things we got to do, and now I get to provide that for my kids, plus more.
0: Oh, and that's what it's all about, right?
1: Absolutely.
0: Thanks for sharing, Melinda. Adam Lambert is up next.
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That's Deadmau5 and Chris James, The Velt. I'm Callum McAnally, and happy long weekend. It's Ellie Goulding, Lights.

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9: Partly cloudy tonight and windy, a low of 11. Tomorrow, cloudy with rain beginning near noon, and it'll be windy, a high of 15 degrees. Sunshine on Tuesday, a high of 21, and then for Wednesday, good chance of showers, a high of 21. Current weather conditions can be found anytime on your Discover Humboldt app. I'm Judy Peters.
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opinions, nothing but words, but it don't make a difference. 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We could be in the Arctic, at the edge of the earth,

Cameron Whitcomb, You and Me. How's it going? I'm Callum McAnally, and thanks for making us a part of your Sunday afternoon on the August long weekend. It's Justin Bieber, Speed Demon.

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5: Partly cloudy tonight and windy, a low of 11. Tomorrow, cloudy with rain beginning near noon, and it'll be windy, a high of 15 degrees. Sunshine on Tuesday, a high of 21, and then for Wednesday, good chance of showers, a high of 21. Current weather conditions can be found anytime on your Discover Humboldt app. I'm Judy Peters.
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0: The Weekend Sacrifice. I'm Callum McAnally, and hope you've been enjoying your long weekend. Hopefully the mosquitoes haven't been too annoying, because they've been pretty bad no matter where you go this year. It can be a little difficult to find some bug spray on the shelf or Thermacell refills if you do have one of those. So how have you been dealing with the mosquitoes? Are you tolerating them? Just staying inside? We talked with Mike.
1: They're bad in the morning and they're bad at night, but during the day and this, they're not too bad. So dealing with it.
0: You know, I do feel pretty lucky because I was able to find a Thermacell refill right before the long weekend started. And those things work pretty good. Lil Nas X is next.
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12: Partly cloudy tonight and windy, a low of 11. Tomorrow, cloudy with rain beginning near noon, and it'll be windy, a high of 15 degrees. Sunshine on Tuesday, a high of 21. And then for Wednesday, good chance of showers, a high of 21. Current weather conditions can be found anytime on your Discover Humboldt app. I'm Judy Peters.
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6: Partly cloudy tonight and windy, a low of 11. Tomorrow, cloudy with rain beginning near noon, and it'll be windy, a high of 15 degrees. Sunshine on Tuesday, a high of 21. And then for Wednesday, good chance of showers, a high of 21. Current weather conditions can be found anytime on your Discover Humboldt app. I'm Judy Peters.
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8: 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Like a leak that doused the candle, it's gonna cause you some pain. Yeah, yeah. What I got is a full stock of supplies and labor. And when you put them

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2: Thinking leftovers for lunch again this week? You really shouldn't. 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Lunch hours start at 11 with a fast turnaround to get you back on the course.
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2: From the Provincial News Desk, I'm Judy Peters. The Saskatchewan RCMP are reminding motorists that impaired driving remains one of the biggest dangers on provincial roads. We get more from reporter Natasha Weeb.
3: Police say 2025 saw the highest number of impairment-related fatal collisions in the past 10 years. Superintendent Grant St. Germain says officers will continue targeting impaired drivers through their daily patrols, check stops, proactive road safety initiatives, and educational events. But preventing tragedy starts with drivers making responsible decisions. As traffic increases over the long weekend, RCMP are also reminding motorists to slow down.